Their signature smell just might be the coconut sunscreen. 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

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Journey's coming to Bridgestone in October, and you could win a pair of passes tomorrow afternoon. Barb's got them. 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
1: John Tesh with you. Here's some intelligence for your health that you can spread around to your friends and family. If your back hurts, I have three very effective tips for you. First, a study in the Spine Journal has found that a 20-minute walk right when back pain starts can cut that pain in half. How does that work? Well, it's because the gentle movement of walking helps realign the spine and loosen back muscles. Plus, being active, it always increases the production of the feel-good chemical serotonin, which acts as a natural pain reliever. Okay, now, after your walk, if you're sitting, use a heating pad. Johns Hopkins University says heat is going to boost blood flow to your muscles, which helps with healing. And one more thing, I like this one. Sip ginger tea. It turns out the compounds in ginger reduce inflammation, and heating ginger makes those compounds more powerful. So, ginger, hot ginger tea.
2: Intelligence for your life with John Tesh.
3: 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I had the three questions to ask yourself before you consider this, and they come from couples therapist Matt Lundquist. They'll help you figure out whether giving the relationship a second chance is a good idea.

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1: 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I might be cleaning. I might be baking. I might be doing some project with my kids, playing with my dog. I mean, honestly, Mix 92.9 is on all the time.

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You've been enjoying it already. 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

Mix 92.9, little Elton John right there. He's actually going to conclude the farewell tour with a couple of dates in Mexico City this fall. Right now, Journey on Mix, and you can pick up Journey tickets in the lunch hour at 12:25 here on Mix 92.9.

0: Mix 92.9, singing along with Adele right there. Send my love. All right, lunchtime trivia today. People say you should never call somebody on the phone before this time unless it's an emergency. Okay, an emergency. What's that time?
1: 8 a.m.
0: That's it. 8 a.m. Yes. Who is this?
1: This is Jessica.
0: Jessica, where are you listening today?
1: I am listening from Donaldson. I'm pulling into my work at Manpower, the best staffing agency ever.
0: All right. Good deal. Well, hang on one second. I'm going to get you all set up with those Journey tickets. Journey's going to be playing Bridgestone Arena October 21st, and you are absolutely right. 8 a.m. There should be a rule about this. Do not call before 8 on the home phone, unless on your cell phone, unless it's an emergency. And by the way, there should be a texting rule, too. I haven't figured out what that time is, but that early texting, too, it's like, come on, y'all, give us a break. Thanks for playing along. We're going to do this tomorrow, same time, right here on Mix 92.9.

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1: My name is Jamie. I am from Clarksville. 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
1: 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It's Sean and Hannah from the Mix Morning Show, and tomorrow morning, the $1,000 minute is back at 7:25 on Mix.

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